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I know it's strange.

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1: Yeah. I know sometimes things may not always make sense to you right now.

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1: 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FM.
2: Yeah, yeah. Oh, yeah, yeah. Oh, you know I just be getting out my body sometimes. It's just matching up to my aesthetics, but you know what I'm saying? 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